if you were to ask my mother, she'd tell you this. When I was a little bit younger, still innocent.

0: aphrodisiac. 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Handle you flammable like a match. 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Realize I'm a G, you just Zyjo. 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Straight from the Brooklyn streets. 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
1: 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Si tú tiras reggaeton, pop, con Paul, comelón.

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What the hell are you talking about? Get my pretty name out of your mouth. We are not the same with or without. Don't talk about me like how you might know how I feel. Top of the world, but your world isn't real. It wasn't ideal. So go have fun. I really couldn't care less, and you can give him my best, but just know.